He lived by the apple orchard in this little old orchard shack. His real name was Jackson Taylor, but I called him Applejack. Now old Applejack was loved by everyone he ever knew. Applejack picked apples, but he picked the banjo too.

grandma. She wants to play with the toys a while. And school's out early, and soon we'll be learning. And the lesson today is how.

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They say that when you get married,